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She definitely bought all her Instagram followers. 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Okay.

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1: 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El Segundo and Perry. That's why I'm Perry named that.

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It's the hit.